having so much fun out here, I'm gonna play another song. But I have no idea how to play this fucking thing.

0: So earlier tonight, we're playing this movie, and one of the bartenders here said, "What the fuck is all this anti-question? They're gonna be doing this shit all night. I'm fucking taking a walk right now." I thought it was pretty cool.
1: You should have saw the size of this guy. That was scary.
0: Well, he is big. He's going to kick my ass later, for sure.
1: No way, dude. We're backing you up.
0: Thanks, buddy. But you're just as little as me, almost.
1: I know Quan Chai, Quan Yin, Gypsy.
0: Okay, anyway. So, anyway, I just like to say to the bartender guy, he goes, "Hey, you may not agree with what we're trying to say here, but it's just America. You can say what you fucking want to say."
1: Yeah!
0: But apparently Howard Stern can't say what he wants to say because he's getting taken off the air because of this fucking administration. That's right.
1: Yeah, and they're fucking with Martha Stewart, too.
0: That's right.
1: And Michael Jackson. Yeah. What kind of shit is that? How are you going to have somebody interview you and say...

0: it feels good to you. Let it feel good to you.
1: Let me set the mood right.
2: What you wanna do, huh?

0: I'm happy for, then I don't mind dying.
1: That's great. Kill her and his child. Now, G, go ahead.

0: Thank you. Thank you very much. Let's do it. Let's make some more music, okay?
1: This here is a remarkable So Death remix. J.E. y'all. Run DMC to the beach, y'all.

Yeah. Ancient astronauts from Uganda to Germany and back. Everyone has a blessing, so better chest yours.

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Ooh, before it gets too rusty.

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Thank you so much. Did you like Orange Jaw? Yes. You should buy their record, it's really good. Okay.

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What you got there? You know what? We got a thing. You know what? You can do a series of these things.

Just a perfect day. Drink sangria in the park. And then later, when it gets dark, we go home. Just a perfect day. Feed animals in the zoo.

And welcome back to Maximum Rock and Roll. I'm your host this week, Kerry Allen, and I'll be with you this hour right here on Maximum Rock and Roll Radio. So glad to be back with you, and I'm glad you're tuned in. And we're going to do, since the 6 weeks that I've not been on the show, I'm just going to do some of the new releases and new discoveries I found since the last time I've been with you. And got a lot of great stuff, so I'll be happy to share it with you all this week. So let's keep it rolling. Let's just get right into it. We're just going to do music, and I'll try to shut up for most of the time. Here's one of my favorite finds since I last seen you, and that is Nazi Tampons. This song is off their new album, released on Knuckles on Stunned Cassettes. And that album is Moon Invasion, and this song is Moon Nazis. Let's go.

This is your first block of rock and roll right here on Maximum Rock and Roll Radio. That was Life Cheerio Spam with their latest single, I'm Not Seeing Anything. Before Life Cheerio Spam was Gun and the song Death Dealer. Really cool hardcore stuff there. Before Gun was Mother's Cake with We Are All Gonna Die. Before Mother's Cake was Cherry Cheeks with Reapers. And started that block again with Nazi Tampons and the song Moon Nazis off their latest release. And those were all new releases, at least released since the last 6 weeks that I was with you. And yeah, we're going to keep it rolling here. This next block's going to be more some shoegaze, a little more rock, more, you know, standard rock in that sense. Yeah, so we're going to start it off now with some local guys to me here in the Tri-Cities area of East Tennessee. And that's Field Trip, and the song is Burning Out. Let's go.

There's your long block of some hard rock and roll and some shoegaze thrown in there somewhat. Let's go through. We just heard that was Poison Ruin with Eidolon. Really cool tune. I've really been digging Poison Ruin as of lately. Before Poison Ruin was A Crime in Antarctica. Really cool tune. Just discovered them just a few weeks ago, actually. That was Dehydrated. Before Crime in Antarctica with CS Cleaners. Of course, you know, they're coming up real fast in the scene. And that was the song It Lives. Before CS Cleaners was Literally Nobody with the song Aura. And we started that block with Field Trip and the song Burning Out. How about we get back into some punk rock? Why don't we? This will be our last block here on Maximum Rock and Roll this week. But yeah, let's do a little bit of punk rock now. Get back into some more standard punk. So here about this one. Here's Chop Saw, Cosmic Joke.

And that's it for us here on Maximum Rock and Roll. Let's go through what we just heard there in that last block of some punk rock for you. That was Dan Spencer with a brand new song, Sin of Loneliness. Before Dan Spencer was Goldfish Chasm, the song Rock and Roll. Before Goldfish Chasm was another brand new one from MK Ultras. The song was Chrome Crusher. I really love MK Ultras. They really do a good job of some old school punk rock. And we started that block with the great Chop Saw and the song Cosmic Joke. And yeah, like I said, that's going to do it for us. Let's go through our credits here before we end the show. 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And now let's end appropriately, seasonally, here with a anti-Zionist tune from our friends in Spruce Pine, North Carolina. And this song is Gunfire Over Ruins. And this is Revolution Radio. Catch you next week on Maximum. I'll catch you next time. But yeah, catch us next week on Maximum Rock and Roll Radio. And thanks a lot. We'll catch you next time. Here's Revolution Radio.

So did you understand the tune or not? I didn't play good enough. Okay, it was this one.

You know it, no? It's Bella Ciao. It was like you see? It was a bit yet, I know. So if you want, I will play another tune with the serpent, it's okay? It's a tune called A Trace of Grace. A Trace of Grace, and it's part of a project I did around Monteverdi music. And A Trace of Grace, it's actually the title of the CD, but you can't find here if you really want. And yes, for this I will play a little bass before to put a loop so I can play the serpent on top of it. The serpent likes to have a kind of ground like this. So this is the Trace of Grace.

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1: 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Hey, Ray. Hey, Sugar. Tell them who we are.
2: 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We got golden fingers. 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